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0: Hello, my cemeterians. This is the Groovy Grave Creeper, your delightful host of Cemetery Go-Go, heard here on WBGU 88.1 FM every Friday night at 11 p.m., where we play the ghouliest hits from the grave to get your bloodletting and your freak beat on. 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

We'd like to take you into the title tune of It's Your World, a Brian Jackson composition about what happens up in here. Because a lot of times people think things are being taken from them. They think their woman's being taken. They think their money's being taken. The question is whether or not somebody is taking your mind. Because we have a feeling that when you are free here, and that free will exists, there's always the possibility of us becoming physically free. But it starts up here. So here's a song for you called It's Your World. Right here.

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Our spears are infinite. When the world watches, soul is what's exhibited. The intention is to reset the cores of cores that comes with resistance. Can't grow without pain. Muscles don't gain without tension. We stay 10 toes down in the trenches. We get up, hop fences, jump stargates. We get together just so we can stargaze. Hey! The spark we generate even leaves the stars amazed. Our ways wave through the mud and the maze. The system was built because they meant for us to stay in our place and behave. To conform, we've been warned of a cold, cold world. But our light is so warm. Love is a suit of armor that's worn. We are the light, we are the light. We are the right that's been wrong.

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When we close our eyes, we have to remember to be righteous and refined. We have to rewire the minds, tap into the source, reroute the timeline, and know, and know, and know, the world is yours. The world is mine. The world is yours. The world is mine. The world. The whole world.

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It's midnight, the witching hour. Hello again from the Crypville Cemetery in beautiful Crypville, USA. This is Cemetery Go-Go. I am your delightful host, the Groovy Grave Creeper. As usual, digging up the ghouliest hits from the grave to get your bloodletting and your freak beats on. Tonight we begin by taking a trip to the other side with some slice and dice sushi by the vapors and turning Japanese.

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0: and Pepper's toting, Pepper's cooking, Pepper's good looking, Pepper's. 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

Welcome back, Freakazoids. You heard Dragula by Rob Zombie, followed by Amateur Hour by Sparks, then Burn the Flame by Roki Erickson. Now another letter from down below. It's from one of my actor fiends, Johnny Departed. Hi, Groovy. Love your new show. You really know how to keep the audience hanging around. The house, or a tree, or the side of a bridge. Speaking of witches, I'm about to begin my new movie, Hang 'em Higher, a western about a cowboy who is murdered, who comes back from the dead seeking vengeance. It's a comedy co-starring Scarlett Johansson and Gary Deceased. I'll invite you to the screaming. Well, Johnny, I'm looking forward to seeing that movie. I'll bring my ghoul friend, Franny Stein, with me. She loves movies that leave her in stitches. Now back to the cemetery with a tomb by what every man fears from their dates, the cramps.

0: You heard Surfing Dads by the Cramps, followed by a little less conversation by Elvis. Then Mary Jane's Last Dance by Tom Petty. Now, from the Hollywood horror vault of trailers, from a movie I fall dead to every night, The Ghost and Mr. Chicken.
1: It's spooky. It's eerie.
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4: 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As you see, I'm a lion with girls, a tiger with men, and I'm just naturally at home in a haunted house. So what's brave?
5: 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I'm Chicken.
2: Mr. Chicken to you. In this motion picture, he starts as a roving reporter. Now he's a raving reporter, trying to solve a murder mystery in a house of terror. And he'll scare you silly. Don Knotts in The Ghost and Mr. Chicken in Technicolor.
4: And you're Chicken if you miss this movie.

0: Welcome back to the cemetery. You heard Fish Heads by Bonds and Bonds, which is really a fiend of mine, Billy Mooney, from Lost in Space. I'm always lost in space, or another dimension, or just sitting here. Then you heard Surrender by Cheap Trick, followed by Deadbeat Dance by The Damned. If you have a letter, a poem, or a short story you think I'd like to read, or an original song I'd like to play on Cemetery Go-Go, email them or an MP3 with your information to the station at groovygravecreeper@yahoo.com. Put Cemetery Go-Go Songs from the Grave in the subject. If we use them, you'll receive eternal unrest. The next one is one of my cat Noxious's, who was an orphan, grave writ songs.
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2: 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Alas, another show is in the grave. I want to thank all my freak zombies and midnight creepy crawlers for listening. And until next time, when you rise up again and slither your way over, I'll leave the gates open so you can get in to Cemetery Ghost.

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Who lied and said the sky's with a limit? Our spears are infinite. When the world watches, soul is what's exhibited. The intention is to reset the cause of cause that comes with resistance. Can't grow without pain. Muscles don't gain without tension. We stay 10 toes down in the trenches. We get up, hop fences, jump stargates. We get together just so we can stargaze. Hey! The spark we generate even leaves the stars amazed. Our ways wave through the mud and the maze. The system was built because they meant for us to stay in our place and behave, to conform. We've been warned of a cold, cold world, but our light is so warm. Love is a suit of armor that's worn. We are the light, we are the light, we are the right that's been wrong.

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0: You can be an essential part of the morning show's continued success on WBGU-FM. 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

0: Hi, radio listeners out there. When you hear Sam Hunt singing This Land Is Your Land, originally written by Woody Guthrie, then it's Wednesday at 1 o'clock. 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

0: Hi, I'm Trina Lisa Vering. I'm a singer and songwriter from Copenhagen, Denmark. 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

ever see, baby. 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Facebook mama, she's always online, talking to strange men, baby, no mind. 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

0: serious addiction problem. 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

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Look like she done had a party up in here, too. You wait till I see this woman when she get home. That glass over there got a little cigar in it or something. 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All these pots, let me run me some water right now. Yeah, now, you wait till I see this woman when she get home. Pots and pans all stacked up here. There's a pot. Let me scrape this pot out. 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Getting all this stuff under my fingernail. Run some more water in here. Yeah, now I can wash these glasses. I can wash them up first. Now this woman. Yeah, glasses are pretty clean now, though. Yeah, now I got all this. Now I got to work on these pots a little bit more. It makes me so mad, I don't know what to do. Thought I was a husband instead of a maid. Like old red chili or something, all of them got dried up on these pots. You'll never fix me none of this good food. You wait till that woman get home. I'm scraping all these pots.

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A bunch of guys was in this bar room. Most of them had been there half the day. They'd been telling jokes and fairy tales, lying just to pass the time away. And suddenly, someone cracked the barroom door and then pushed it open wide. And this huge, tall dog dude bowed his head and stepped inside. I wonder where he's from, some blonde asked. The wind must have blown him in. But an old Dutchman offered him a drink. What will it be, whiskey, rum, or gin? Sick and Fido, a redhead shouted. Show him his way back to the street. But the Great Dane just walked over and licked his hand and laid down at his feet. He said, if you'll spare me that drink, Dutchman, I promise I'll tell you how. That I came to be the helpless sight that stands before you now. I used to be an artist, not one who sits and fiddle out on the curb. But in my day and time, my music was considered superb. I wrote a song about a poor kid raised down in New Orleans. It didn't make the Hall of Fame, but it bought us shrimp, rice, and beans. He kept at it until he made the big time, playing town after town. Until he met a woman he fell in love with, and it really turned his life around. She had eyes like Cleopatra, and a head of luxurious hair. With the brilliance of her beauty, none other could compare. When she lifted her eyes to his, her lips would fall apart. Each time she allowed him kiss her, it near petrified his heart. But when he asked her would she marry him, he'd give her everything he had. She turned and walked away, and it nearly drove him mad. He promised her a half a million and would even pay in advance if she would let him prove himself, or at least give him a chance. And if he should go blind and had to use his hands to feel, he would hire someone to do her work and prepare her every meal. How could a man love a woman so much? Not one of you would think. Well, I did, and I still do. Hey, Dutchman, you promised me a drink.

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3: 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And good morning, music lovers. 10:02 in Northwest Ohio can only mean one thing. It's time for the Blues Breakfast. Yeah, you got me, Kenny Rogers. What's going on, people? I'll be here up till about noon today. And spinning all kinds of music for you. Some new stuff, some old stuff, some stuff I'm sure you never heard, and probably some sing-alongs, too. I hope your summer's off to a good start. I know mine is. I was looking through my phone this morning with my wife, and she says, you know, you could tell a lot about a person by the outfits they're wearing. So I look at my outfits for over the last 3 weeks. I've worn an inflatable sumo wrestling outfit to play kickball in. I had a black tie wedding I went to in Chicago. And then last weekend, I wore overalls and tie-dye and a headband to a festival. So it sounds like my summer's off to a good start. All right, I hope you're having fun with your summer. If you're wanting to turn the show on to your friends and family, thebluesbreakfast.com, there's a link there. The radio.net link works. We're still trying to figure out the other link, but we'll get it. I'm working on it. All right. In the meantime, let's spin a whole bunch of blues for you. If you got something you want to hear, 419-261-0045. Shoot me a text, and I'll see what I can do just for you. I already got a couple requests coming up here in the first few songs. So, all right, people are tuned in. All right, nice to be back in the studio, and here we go. Buckle your chin straps, folks. It's Stevie Ray Vaughan.

entertain you in the band of your love. All right, little Pine Top Perkins there, tinkling the ivories. That was just a little bit from his CD, Back on Top. Before that, we heard Aftershock by Denny Freeman. That's off his CD, Atone for My Sins. And we kicked off today's show with Honeybee from Stevie Ray Vaughan off his Couldn't Stand the Weather CD. Good morning. It's the Blues Breakfast, 10:14 on a slightly overcast day in Northwest Ohio. Looks like it's going to be a nice afternoon and a hot week coming up. It's going to be sunny and hot all week. Good stuff. All right. Hope your day's off to a good start. I know Tim's listening from St. Petersburg. Danny's in Orlando. And Ann and Grant are tuned in from Covington. Nice to see people listening from all over the place. And Ann and Grant, congratulations. I hear you've got a new one in the clubhouse down there. So congrats to that. I'll get to that later in the show. I talk about Alex. But in the meantime, I'm going to play some more music. That's what you're here for. This is the Blues Breakfast. This is Steve Froond with A Boogie in the Rain.

Ah, there's an old classic covered nicely there by Steve Gilbert. That's Bring It On Home, of course, originally written by Willie Dixon and made popular by Sonny Boy Williamson II. Zeppelin tried stealing it and claiming it as their own on Zeppelin II, but that didn't go far in the lawsuit. And Zeppelin ended up paying an undisclosed amount of cash to say they wrote that. I guess that's how it goes, borrowing from the blues. Before that, we heard Junior Wells and Derek Trucks on I'm Gonna Move to Kansas City. Not me. That's off the Come On In This House CD. And we started off with Steve Froon and A Boogie in the Rain from Lonesome Flight. All right, you're listening to the Blues Breakfast. Just about the bottom of the hour, 10:28, cloudy Northwest Ohio. But it's going to be a nice day. Just you can wait to get outside and party when the sun comes out. And right now the Blues Breakfast is on. What's more important than that? All right, right back to the phone lines I'm going. And yes, caller, Bob Dylan is blues. Meet me in the morning.

Just a beautiful song. Nobody writes them quite like Bob. All right, you're listening to the Blues Breakfast. This is Kenny Rogers in the house. Thanks for tuning in. I got a dedication here. I'm going to dedicate this one myself. Last weekend, my wife Carol and I went out to Nelson's Ledges Quarry for a festival. It was called Classic Fest. They have a bunch of classic tribute bands and camping and swimming and fires and all kinds of good fun. I was out there with Joe and Nikki and Joey and Shala. Shala, happy birthday if you're tuned in. And my son AJ and some old and new friends, Aiden and Eddie and Sonny. I'm not sure if they're tuned in. They know of the show now. So hopefully they're tuned in. How you doing, folks? What fun that is. I'll tell you what, it's... one band after another, and it's just so much fun. Janis Joplin, Tom Petty, Pink Floyd, Led Zeppelin, AC/DC, Neil Young, and the real Blue Oyster Cult was there, tearing it up with the City's on Flame with the rock and roll. It was such a fun day, and this next song goes out to them. This is More Days Like This. I don't know how many more I could handle. My liver still got me in a headlock, but anyway, Seth Walker, More Days Like This. 3, 4.

Well, can't we all relate to that one? Call my job. Thank goodness I don't have to do that anymore. I just pick up the phone now. I call McKinley Smith or maybe Daddy's girl and say, hey, can you do my job? I can't do it. Anyways, thanks. Hey, McKinley. Hello, Daddy's girl. Thanks for tuning in. If you're listening, that was Sean Kearney. Before that, we heard James Cotton and Greg Allman with Midnight Train, and Carmen Ready Band and Jill Dineen with Riley. That was an instrumental. And then we kicked that set off with Seth Walker and More Days Like This, going out to the Nelson's Ledges crew. What a fun weekend that was. That Sean Kearney song there actually is a Albert King song, of course. If you know your old blues, Call My Job, great song. I just so happened to see Sean Kearney Thursday night, three nights ago, whatever it was, down in Columbus at Natalie's, one of my favorite clubs to go see live music at, with my friends Dennis and Carol and my lovely wife, Carol. Good show. Sean Kearney teamed up with Gabe Stillman and put on a heck of a show. It's such a great little quaint atmosphere. It must have been maybe 70 people in there. It was so great. And they had a big pizza oven going, and we had pizza and listening to some good old blues. Gabe Stillman, if you haven't checked him out yet, he's got a brand new disc out called What Happens Next. He was great. Younger guy. He's 31 years old. Nice to see young guys picking up the blues like him. He's residing down in New Orleans now, but he was in Columbus Thursday. Gabe's at the top of our Blues Breakfast Top 25 of the month. He's number one right now. He's got a new disc out, so it was nice. I bumped into him in the parking lot on the way out, too. We were one of the last ones to leave because we had to settle up. But he was standing out there talking to some guy and said, hey, what's up? And he's a really nice guy, and looking forward to seeing him again sometime soon. If you get a chance, Gabe Stillman. I'm going to spin one by him right now. This is off his new disc. This song is called Screamin'.

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1: 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It's the Blues Breakfast, if you're just tuning in, 1101 in Northwest Ohio. Hope you're enjoying the show so far. I was talking about that last artist, Gabe Stillman. It's nice going to small venues. You know, after the show was over, we're sitting there mingling, and the bass player walks up to our table and starts chatting with us. And we walk outside and run into Gabe himself. It's just nice. You know, I'm kind of over those, going to the arena and sitting in section 300, seat section 42, seat 57, and seeing the ants on stage and you're watching the Jumbotron. It makes no sense to me anymore. I love the small clubs. Gabe was great, as you can tell that last song. And it's just good stuff. So thank you, Gabe, if you're tuned in. He might be tuned in. I gave him a link to the show. If you're listening, Gabe, thank you. Great show. All right, back to the phone lines we go with some Junior Walker and Shotgun.

All right, little Elvin Bishop there with the Juke Joint Jump. And we heard Junior Walker and the All-Stars and Shotgun. And right back to the phone lines we go. This one's going out to Aaron up in Lake St. Clair. He's on a boat, MF, having his morning beer. Here he goes. He wants some Robert Cray.

All right, little Willie Cobbs there. You Don't Love Me. That's the title track from his disc. Not an album, actually, that one was. Before that, we heard Eddie Boyd along with Fleetwood Mac and Third Degree. Yeah, Eddie Boyd's the one that first sang that. He and Willie Dixon wrote it. I know Clapton covered it very well, but Eddie Boyd, Third Degree. Before that, we heard I Wish You Would. That's an old Billy Boy Arnold song back from the 50s, I think. And that was covered nicely there by J.D. McPherson off of the disc, The Warm Covers.

whether it be Norway or Japan or wherever. They just can't say enough good things about the USA. They're loving their time here. My boy Danny was up in Boston along with the Tartan Army. They drank Boston out of beer. They're having the time of their life. It's nice to see people having fun and having nice things to say about the USA. You know, here's my advice. Go over to your TV, turn it off, back up three steps, turn to your right. There's your radio. Turn it up. This is the Blues Breakfast.

Oh, Jimmy Lane there. What makes people off the disc? It's time. Before that, Brad Stivers or Stivers. I don't know how to pronounce his last name. He was wailing there on Put It Down. That's off of his CD, Took You Long Enough. And we kicked that set off with Kenny Wayne Shepherd and Born with a Broken Heart off the Ledbetter Heights. And speaking of broken hearts, sometimes you don't always have good news. This week, we lost a Toledo local legend, and Dave Classic succumbed to cancer. Dave has been on the Toledo music scene for a great many a years. I know he played out at my house some 15, 20 years ago. And he's the guy that ran the Nonstop Kebab food truck, and he's been in several bands and still active right up to the day he passed. So sad passing of Dave Classic this week. His family and friends, our hearts go out to you from the Blues Breakfast. He'll be missed. Great guy. No one ever had a bad word to say about Dave. So hopefully your time in heaven will be better than here. Here's one for Dave.

sled, and I will be right next to you. Engine drivers headed north to Pleasant Stream.

All right, that's Nikki T and the Snick Charmers, along with Ronnie Earl, with a song called The Glass. Before that, we heard Jimi Hendrix and Rainy Day Dream Away off of Electric Ladyland. All right, wanted to remind you, Black Swamp Arts Fest fast approaching, September 11, 12, and 13. Always a good time. 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There's all kinds of things you can do to help out. Okay, in honor of the Black Swamp Fest, these next four songs I'm going to play are bands that are going to be playing at the fest. The first one's Black Joe Lewis and the Honey Bears. Then I'm going to play some Chris Canis, and I'm going to play Austin and the Sid Experience, and Miller and the Other Sinners. All four of those groups will be there amongst many, many other artists. So make sure you save the dates, September 11, 12, and 13 in beautiful downtown Bowling Green. Okay, here we go. Black Joe Lewis and $5.

0: All right, Little Miller and the Other Sinners wrapping up a four-song set of bands that you will see at the Black Swamp Arts Fest this year. That was a Juke Jive It off the album Rise. Before that was Austin and the Sid Experience with Orange Electric Moon. That was live at Natalie's. I wonder if that's the same Natalie's in Columbus. I don't know. And we heard Chris Canis with Detroit, and we kicked it off with Black Joe Lewis and the Honey Bears and $5. Should be a great show, so there's a little tease for you. All right, my show's beyond over for today, but a few more things to touch on before I leave. Happy birthdays today. Aaron Herms and Josh Boyd, if you're tuned in. Happy birthday, fellas. Yesterday, Shala Navar and my buddy Joel Domer. Happy birthday, guys. Also, last week, my friend Alex Betts had a birthday. And what else did he have on his birthday? He had a baby. Alex and Caitlin Betts, congratulations on their new baby boy. I think that's what I got going on. I'll be back. I think it looks like I'm going to be back next weekend for the 4th of July. We'll see how that plays out. But either way, just like the campus robots, they're going away. You know that? No more campus robots. That company is moving on to deliver groceries, it sounds like. Now, Bowling Green was the first university in Ohio to have them. Then they went on to other universities and experimented, and we saw all kinds of them running around campus. But they're dying and moving on to bigger and brighter things, leaving our beautiful city. Either way, it's time for both them and me to dust my broom. One more thing. Oh, the Poe Road Music Sanctuary, right down Poe Road. Mark your calendars for July 11th. They're having the Keeping Time in the 419 Fest with Acoustic Hookah, The Funk Factory, and Danger Belly, and perhaps other bands. I'm not sure yet, but that's always a good time. Check out the Poe Road Music Sanctuary website and enjoy yourself a little festival out that way. All right. Like I said, time for me to dust my broom. I will catch you next week. Thanks for listening.
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2: Hello, this is Ted Hazelman, Superintendent of Bowling Green City Schools. 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Over half of BGHS class of 2025 had over a 3.5 GPA. 90 students were members of the National Honor Society, and 3 were members of the National Technical Honor Society. 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
4: We call this tune Good Time and Twins. So, two girls up in the North Country, up in Rockland, Maine, they're there all the time partying. They're identical twins, man. And don't nobody in town like them because they're the wildest things in town. But I like them because they're all right, you understand? Don't know. When I come to town, there's Eddie, the twins. Now, my partner up there is the chief of police. He don't like the twins, but they keep the town moving. Everybody in town know the preacher, the deacons, everybody know these girls. They're all right. So I told him, I said, hey, I'm going to write a little tune about you. So we're going to do this thing we call Good Time and Twins.

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Trying to find the one I love to call my own. I wonder, my little darling.

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1: 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This has been your Bowling Green City Schools Quality Profile Moment. 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

A loophole in the contract, a way to go back. A way to go back and relive the pivotal moment in the primal drama. Adjust your final decision. Precision engineering in another dimension. Deliriously happy. A new source of energy that doesn't cost the earth. Erotic rebirth. I knew it in my bones the moment I first clapped eyes on you. Though it took me a lifetime. It took me a lifetime. Ah.

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1: Keith Hell will tell you he ain't lying. He says it all the time. He says I'd tell you if I was lying.

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1: Hello, this is Ted Hazelman, Superintendent of Bowling Green City Schools. 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This has been your Bowling Green City Schools Quality Profile Moment. To learn more about Bowling Green City Schools, please visit our website, sign up for our e-newsletter, and follow us on Facebook, X, and YouTube.
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So we've been kissed by the morning light, through long, confusing dark nights. 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

0: you have two-way traffic coming in and out of the parking lot to ease parking and in the high amount of traffic that will come in to the park.
1: You talked about construction materials as well. Another question I want to ask you. You said you're trying to a nod to what you guys did with the building we're in right now.
0: Yep. Yeah, so really we're trying to build on what the city has developed with the current city administration building and utilize similar materials, so brick for some of the exterior, similar, you know, window detailing and patterning with the fire station that was done with the city building, and then incorporation of materials like metal panel and that kind of thing.
2: Once again, the new station is part of the overall plan, as Bill said, Chief Mormon earlier, to improve fire and EMS responses in the city. Bowling Green currently with two stations, one on East Court Street and one on Pearl Street on the west side. A levy passed by voters last fall supporting the building of those due to two new stations, the main one and the headquarters, is going to be at the new site on Newton Road by the community center and the satellite station at Carter Park. The Pearl Street station is going to remain, but the East Court Street station ultimately would be demolished. It's going to be utilized for a couple of years after the fire department vacates that building by the police division. It'll be renovated just a bit so the BGPD can use it for a couple of years while their station is renovated as well and stays in its location in downtown BG. The combined cost of those two new fire stations, by the way, you may remember, is $25.2 million. Both have similar timelines for completion by the fall of 2027. And that's what we talked with Mary Margaret Boda about, another of the project managers. She's with Mosier Construction.
3: We're looking to start construction fences going up mid-July of this year of 2026. Really looking to get the structural load-bearing CMU in before winter, roof on before winter, so then interior outfit and interior slabs can be poured through the winter with minimal cold weather effects, and then really veneer.

0: going on would be spring of 2027. Interior outfits of the apparatus bay and the living quarters, all through, you know, early 2027. It was occupancy just right of August of 2027, and make the move of the last week of August.
1: How confident are you in that, knowing that this is really an active site? I mean, ideally you'd be in a site and you have this time to go, but there, that park is so very busy. This is real challenging for you guys to know what that timeline is with the amount of activity taking place here.
0: Yeah, I mean, definitely with active park right through the heart of summer, with all the youth sports going on, will be the public safety first and foremost. But, you know, similar to university projects, city of Bowling Green, the administration project, we're right in the heart of downtown Bowling Green with, again, tight sites with a lot of active public around. So it's, you know, daily huddles and meetings with the workers on site of access, and public safety is first and foremost.
1: So the impact they talked about, maybe a couple of disc golf courses may have to be relocated, but while this construction project is ongoing, for the most part, the park's going to be completely functional while this is happening.
0: Correct, yes. We've been working with the park district and identifying their major events throughout the summer, so we have minimal to no impact for those events.
1: BG baseball,
0: in the community, and that will be kind of running simultaneously alongside of that in our little corner of the park.
2: Again, Bill Moorman, the Bowling Green Fire Division Chief, saying this will have a big impact on service as well. Once all these two new stations are brought online, we have three at strategic locations around the city of Bowling Green in the latter part of 2027.
3: This is a game changer for safety here in Bowling Green. So when, and I mentioned it just a few minutes ago, Glenn, the quicker we can get to an emergency situation, the quicker that we can actually start to make the situation better. That doesn't matter whether it's on the fire side or whether it's on the EMS side. Quicker response, us getting there safely, us getting there as fast as we can, so we can start rendering assistance immediately.
1: Getting in and out of Carter Park, folks are going to think, man, so busy over there in the summertime when a burn comes up, that's going to be a challenge for you. So you guys have done traffic studies. You know how to make this work.
3: Oh, absolutely. So one of the things that we always look at when you're building stations is access routes. So we've got Campbell Hill directly up front, okay? That takes us directly to the north up to Clough Street, East Worcester, and then we can get on up to Mercer Road and then up to Poe Road.
1: Yes.
3: Well, we can go immediately over to the west and get on to Dunbridge. If we're going south, we've got Napoleon and Gypsy Lane. They are our main access routes, north and south and east and west here in Bowling Green. So actually, you may think it's going to slow us down, but having those access routes is critical to the decision as to why we built that too.
2: Yeah, great to catch up with Bill Moorman there. By the way, he did remind me as well that they have a new piece of equipment that's going to be delivered next week. I do believe there'll be a rolling-in ceremony too. More good news from EGFD.
3: We're getting a new aerial to replace our aging aerial that we have. It should be here, actually, I think, next week. So I will be doing a push-in ceremony, so hopefully you're going to be there to witness that. Maybe you can get on the bumper, too, and start pushing.
2: Thanks, Bill. He also told me that Lieutenant Jim Ritterback, who recently retired, has been selected as the Outstanding Firefighter of the Year, will be honored with a presentation on June the 11th at the next Kiwanis meeting taking place over Bowling Green Ice Arena. We'll very much want to congratulate Lieutenant Jim Ritterback, honored at the June 11th Kiwanis meeting. The meeting gets underway at 11:30 over at the Ice Arena Lounge. If you want to join us for that, we'll get some comments from Jim about that as well. And the Wood County Department of Job and Family Services is accepting applications for the K-12 Fitted for Success program starting June 1. 550 children who live in Wood County are going to be provided with vouchers for the purchase of new shoes, socks, and a backpack. Assistance provided on a first-come, first-served basis, proof of household income, birth certificates, or other proof of citizenship, and Social Security cards for all family members have to be provided. Shannon Fisher telling us that families must have an income at or below 200% of the federal poverty level to qualify for a family of four. That means about $5,500 or less in gross income per month. The income amount varies based on your family size, of course. Shannon Fisher, the Employment and Support Services Supervisor at the Wood County Department of Job and Family Services, said agency and organization representatives may reach out with any questions, but at any rate, assistance is going to be distributed to approved families mid-August. The application deadline here, August the 14th of 2026. 61 degrees, a beautiful sunny day for you outside right now. Headed up once again to a high of 82 degrees. As you heard from our friends at WTUL Television this morning, a slight chance of a pop-up shower in this seven-day forecast once or twice, but less than a 20% chance. Looks like a gorgeous stretch of weather. After sunny skies today, mostly clear skies overnight tonight for the farmer's market. 57 degrees, the overnight low, and then 73, a high on Thursday. 78, a high on Friday. 72 on Saturday, Sunday, mid-70s, first of next week, and no real chance of precipitation in the long-range forecast. 60 degrees right now at the Weather Center, and 60 seconds away from a conversation with Ted Hazeman, the superintendent of Bowling Green City Schools. Stay tuned.
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2: Hey, thanks again to Stan Kordecki, the President and Chief Executive Officer of your Wood County Hospital, joining with us every Monday here on the morning show. Didn't connect with Ted as we did a special Memorial Day broadcast on Monday this week, but he'll be back at 7:30 on next Monday. Stan Kordecki, the President of our Wood County Hospital, a regular guest of ours here on the morning show. As I mentioned, beautiful blue skies and sunshine. Drove by the high school yesterday as we wind down the last few days of school and saw a lot of kids with spring fever out there running around and wrestling and having fun. Outdoor activities, a field day, I think, taking place. Details about that, and I guess mixed feelings, I would guess, from Dr. Ted Hazelman as we come towards the end of another academic year. The superintendent of BG Schools on the line with us this morning. Ted, good morning.
7: Hey, good morning, Clint. How are you, sir?
2: I'm good. Mixed feelings, is that appropriate at this point?
7: Yeah, I think so. I think there's a lot of excitement from students and some staff, and you know, we wrap up the school year.
2: Yeah.
7: But it's always, you know, it's a happy time, but it's always a time too to mm-hmm. reflect, and can't believe how quickly the school years go. Feels like we were just welcoming everybody back in August, but yeah, so there's a lot of activities taking place, within our schools. This is our last week of school for the 25-26 school year, and a lot of activities taking place: field days, talent shows, academic celebrations, and our middle school has a program going this year for the eighth grade PBIS auction. Is where you've heard us talk a lot about our PBIS.
2: Yeah.
7: Program, the Positive Behavior Interventions and Supports Program. So the students in the middle school earn tickets and points, and they're able to, at the end of the year like this, they have a quote, auction of some different types of items. And this Thursday, there's 75 different items that are going to be auctioned off.
2: Okay.
7: It's just it's a culmination of all their work over the year, and we want to thank Wood County Recorder Connor Rose, who will be the auctioneer for the event.
2: Okay.
7: Thank a lot of our supporters: Middle School PTO, Wood County Fair Board, BG Park and Rec, Elmar Lanes, and Elite on Main are all very active and supporters of this, and it's a great program, and like I said, there's a lot of of those types of activities taking place this week to conclude the school year.
2: Yeah, as we transition out of the school year, there's going to be a big change taking place as far as the traffic pattern goes out there as well. We were talking about this with Brian Swope. He's going to be on the show, I believe, next Friday morning to talk more about it. But you're not going to be able to access the campus for, what, about 6 weeks or so off of Poe Road?
7: Yeah, so you'll be able to access the campus, but just not off of Poe Road.
2: Right.
7: So with the new construction, which there's going to be, you know, over the summer months, there'll be, you know, a huge transformation of what that building, the new building, looks like.
2: Yes,
7: and so forth. And but this time of we are required to put in a turning lane with the change of the layout. So there's going to be, when you are headed west on Poe Road, we'll be adding a turning lane, and we're going to do that this summer. So there'll be a turning lane into the school school property there.
2: That's a good idea.
7: So we're going to be starting that in first week of June here. So for roughly 6 weeks, we'll have to close that entrance while the construction takes place out there at the road. So everyone will have to come in off of Fairview and still have access to the, you know, the same areas they have now.
2: Right.
7: They'll just have to access it a little bit different. And that'll take, you know, possibly, you know, up to 6 weeks.
2: Sure.
7: And then after that, we'll open the front back up and out on Poe Road, and actually should improve the traffic pattern and the safety of the traffic on Poe.
2: So the goal, Ted, is to have that done in time for school in the fall then, huh?
7: Absolutely.
2: Okay. All right.
7: Absolutely.
2: Sounds good. And you mentioned the fact that you'll still have access during this time period to the campus there, because I tell you what, it seems like there's things happening even in the summertime. And the Flyer Board is a great resource, isn't it?
7: Yeah, it is. Things don't slow down over the summer. There's still tons and tons of activities taking place within the buildings. And so you mentioned the Flyer Board there, and I would remind parents that, you know, over the summer months, you know, they get an email once a week, you know, with the different items that are listed on the Flyer Board.
2: Yes, sir.
7: I would recommend them to continue to looking at the Flyer Board. What the Flyer Board is, for those who don't know, you would be shocked at the amount of material that other organizations request the schools to distribute to our students. And if we sent everything home, some of our students would go home with a folder that's an inch wide each and every day from the stuff that people are asking to be distributed. So there's a Flyer Board that information gets scanned in, and then it's accessible off of our website, and our parents receive an email once a week with all of that information, and then they can just go to that post and see all the different things that are posted. So. I would recommend all of our parents and so forth and community members, if you haven't looked at that, you know, take a moment and take a look at that, and you know, keep looking at that over the summer, because as you mentioned, there's you know, we've got different camps going on. We've got a science camp for our first through fifth graders. There's all kinds of activities like that.
2: Well, Ted, before we run out of time this morning, I want to give you an opportunity to talk a bit about this collaboration with the folks at CLC. We were talking about it on the show the other day, Bowling Green Community Learning Center, the STARS program, helping out those families served by Bowling Green schools that are dealing with, food insecurity, because it's not just about, you know, the educational aspect of it, but quite frankly, there's a lot of folks in Bowling Green City Schools that need that nutritional support as well for breakfast and for lunch.
7: That is correct. And, you know, the CLC or the STARS program through the ESC, typically that has been paid for through a grant, through the 21st Century Grant, through the state. Unfortunately, to be honest with you, Clint, that is a grant that has been placed on hold. And the Board of Education has felt that we should continue that program because it is so necessary for our students before and after school and over these summer months. And they'll be opening that grant back up next year. But for this year, you know, the district's going to be maintaining that program.
2: Wow.
7: But part of that, as you're alluding to, is, you know, there's a breakfast and lunch facet of this,
2: yes,
7: where the STARS program has partnered with the Connecting Kids to Meals, and that organization will come in, provide free summer meals for our students that live within the Bowling Green City School District, ages 1 through 18.
2: I see.
7: And that will take place at Krim Elementary School, and the breakfast will be from 8 to 8:30, and lunch is from 8:30 to 12:45. So for those folks that that are in need, we still have those opportunities available.
2: All right. Need more information about that, reach out to WESC, the Wood County Educational Service Center, at 354-9010. They've got a great summer program going on there as well. Summer camp registration is underway, too, I should mention. And, Ked, before you run, I did not get an opportunity to be there for graduation on Sunday, but I did watch it stream as well. Awful proud of 240 or so kids that's walked across the stage there to pick up their diplomas and look back on 13 years. And I thought the senior gift was really something as well. There's a real tradition with that, but those senior class came up with a great way to continue to support the next generation, really, of students with the new build at the school, too.
7: Yeah, so, as you mentioned, we had 240 students walk across that stage. We're really proud of those students and of what they've done. They are very accomplished class, and we know that they're going to go on and do some great things in the future as well. 90 of those 240 students were in the National Honor Society.
2: Wow.
7: I believe it was 3 were in the National Technical Honor Society.
2: Mm-hmm.
7: 82 of those students earned honors diploma from the state of Ohio. We had 2 National Merit Scholarships, scholarship students. We had some All-State band.
2: Yep.
7: I think 1 All-State band, 2 All-State choir.
2: Yep.
7: 1 All-State orchestra. We had 3 All-State athletes. This class was very accomplished, both artistically, musically, academically, and athletically. And there's some leaders in that group, and we're excited to see what they're going to go on and do and make the city of Bowling Green and Bowling Green School is very proud.
2: Yeah, and the senior president even said, even though they don't get to use the new building when it's completed in the fall of 2027, they wanted to help with a couple of courtyards there, outdoor spaces for kids as well. So neat to see that they continue to support even before they graduated. So good
7: kids.
2: Absolutely.
7: Good kids, it's a great group of kids. Yeah. I've said that many, many times. We've got great kids here.
2: Absolutely. Ted, enjoy the sunshine today, my friend. I appreciate taking time to chat with us on a regular basis. We'll talk soon, okay?
7: Absolutely. Thanks, Clint. Thanks, everybody.
2: It is 7:42 or so here on the morning show, 18 away from the top of the hour. And on Wednesdays, right about this time, we typically visit with the manager of the Downtown Farmers Market, which gets underway tonight at 4 o'clock, goes until 7 o'clock. Online, too, we're hoping, is Kinsey Macy this morning. Kinsey, are you there?
8: I'm here. Good morning.
2: Good morning. How are you?
8: I'm good. How are you?
2: I'm doing terrific. What a gorgeous day for a downtown farmer's market. I'll just throw it out there. By the time we get down to the market tonight, it's going to be probably in the 60s or lower 70s. Oh, my gosh. Just what you could hope for.
8: Yep, exactly. Well, we will take this weather. We'll take it.
2: Well, you're second one now. How'd first one go?
8: Third.
2: How's it going? Oh, third. My gosh, they're flying by.
8: Yeah, I know.
2: Aren't
8: we're
2: they?
8: Already on week 3.
2: All right. Well, how's it going so far?
8: It's going good. We've been getting a good crowd every night, especially, with a little bit of wind or chilly that we've had. We've been having a good crowd of the community coming out, so we're very appreciative of the community coming out and supporting all of our vendors. So please keep coming out, seeing what they have. Each week they have something new. Like last week, Reams had strawberries early in the season. I think one of our other vendors, they're getting ready to have their strawberries, too. So, fresh strawberries, you can't pass that up.
2: Sounds good. I know that CASA is going to be there. I want to talk about Power of Produce, a couple of those things as well. But CASA, I think that's terrific that they're going to be down the court-appointed special advocates.
8: Yes. So make sure to come out and see them, support their mission that they have. They will be set up next to our booth. Please come out and check them out and see what they have.
2: Okay. And when you talk about the vendors, you mentioned the fact that Reams has strawberries already. It is kind of a treasure hunt, isn't it? Every week when you don't know exactly what some of those folks have got, growing in the garden, going to be able to bring it in.
8: Yes, exactly. We have a few new vendors that'll be there. We have Lucky Goat that'll be there. They have custom cut stuff. And then we also have this new vendor, Andrew's Art Creations. He has paintings and things like that, so be sure to come out and see them as well.
2: Okay, some food trucks. You got Jamaican Night. Well, who's going to be down there tonight?
8: Yes. So, yep, we have Jamaican Spice is going to be there, Susie Lynn Lemonade, Straight Juice, the Icy Paul. Those will be our vendors this week that we'll have. Yes, food vendors.
2: Okay, and the pop program's going well?
8: Yes. So we still have funds left for it. So if I know summer's approaching, so have your kids come out and we can get them signed up for Power Produce Club. If you're not sure what it is, just stop by our booth and we can explain it to you, see if that's something you're interested in. BG Kiwanis and WLI are sponsors for that this year, so we're very appreciative of them for that. Speaking of sponsors, we actually have one of our sponsors that will be there tonight. Visit BG will be at a booth as well. They'll have a raffle and giveaway prizes, and they'll be doing a craft as well.
2: Yes.
8: So be sure to stop to see them.
2: Zane was in studio yesterday talking about that. Excited to be partnering with you folks at WLI and the Downtown Farmers Market as well. And in fact, Hallie's going to be joining us this morning. Hallie Williams from Downtown Bowling Green, the Special Improvement District.
8: Yep.
2: And we'll talk more about the market when she joins us at 8:15 or so. What about music? You got music tonight?
8: Yes, we have the Music Thief and the Somewhat Humanoid will be performing for us tonight. So Music Thief will be from 4:30 to 5:30, and it's Somewhat Humanoid will be from 5:30 to 6:30.
2: All right, I saw some flowers, too. I mean, we talk often about the produce. I've spent more money than I want to imagine. I can count on flowers this year. Now I got to make sure I take care of them. Now we're going to be out watering some of these things. But am I seeing blooms down there, too?
8: We have quite a few vendors who have flowers. We have Joseph Greenhouse. They have your potted flowers. Clay Hill has your fresh cut flowers.
2: Oh, okay.
8: Lucky Lavender is at our market as well. So if you want your lavender products or you want your lavender plants, she is there as well. We're working. If you later on this season, we will have another fresh cut flower lady who will be starting. She starts kind of around June.
2: Okay.
8: So once most of her flowers are bloomed, she'll be a fresh cut flower as well.
2: All right. It's tonight 4 to 7, folks, right at 215 South Main Street there. Fresh produce, baked goods, flowers, artisan goods, and more. It's a WLI managing our Downtown Bowling Green Farmers Market again this evening. Need more information, follow on social media. The pictures and stuff you guys post is terrific. I got to tell you, you're doing a great job with that as well, Kenzie.
8: Thank you. I appreciate that.
2: All right. We'll see you down there, okay? Enjoy the sunshine.
8: Oh, I will. You too.
2: Thank you. It is 7:47 or so here on the morning show. Stay tuned. We're going to segue into a conversation. Well, we're going to hear first from our friends at the Ohio Agriculture Network. They have the very latest forecast for us. We'll do that. And as mentioned, as part of our 8 o'clock newscast this morning, the one and only Hallie Williams will be joining us. She, the executive director of Downtown Bowling Green Special Improvement District. Plus, we'll take a trip by the power of radio down to Pemberville. Good things happening down there as well. Stay tuned to the morning show.